0: Música W.
1: I've heard people say that too much of anything is not good for you, baby. But I don't know.

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0: 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You got to hold on. You got to hold on.
1: W. Música W.

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1: Hey, baby. I've missed you. I really want to see you tonight. I hope you can make it. Please call me back.
2: All lines are open. Please hold.